always tired, but never of you. When love and trust are gone, I guess this is moving on. Everyone I do right does me wrong, so every lonely night I sing this song.

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1: 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They say we got no future at all.

0: 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This is what it feels like. Apropos Armin.
1: Hey guys, what's up? 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
2: 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Our number two is for Ferry Corson with his monthly residency mix.
0: A State of Trance mit Armin van Buuren. Heute Abend wieder live aus Amsterdam hier auf Sunshine Live ab 20 Uhr. Let's

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2: 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I cannot wait for this weekend. We continue the 25 years of celebrations of

0: you're watching the video streams, you may have watched noticed something really cool. Since we're celebrating 25 years of A State of Trance, we had to create something unique for the fans out there. The Space Cadets have landed right on this desk here in Amsterdam. Yes. You see that? Space Cadets are originally from episode 500. Yep. Now, these very limited edition Space Cadets returned for our celebrations in Rotterdam. Of course, with the varsity jacket. And now we've created this awesome piece. We would love to hear your thoughts about it.
1: Let me describe it real quick. It's a piece of art, so I was told that I have to wear some gloves to pick it up.
0: Oh, Ruben, what are you doing now?
1: So I'm putting on the gloves. And you can see right now.
0: Oh, Ruben is putting on gloves and he's wearing his Space Cadet.
1: It's a black Space Cadet, and there's a silver one, and there's going to be a matte one, I think, as well. So, yeah, we would love to hear from everybody here and also online what they think of this one.
0: Should we mass produce them? I don't know. Should keep them unique? I have no idea.
1: You should keep them unique, and they're super nice.
0: If you're chatting with us right now on Discord, discord.gg/Armin van Buuren, big love to you guys. Let us know what you think of these Space Cadets.

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1: Sunshine Life. 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
2: And we're having a bit of a pre-party for the events we're hosting this week in Hong Kong and Vietnam. And I can't believe it, but we have two people that will travel with us to those events. Please make some noise, Amsterdam, for Lisa and Edwin! So guys, what does it mean to the fans that the State of Trance is coming to Hong Kong?
3: We're very excited. Actually, all my friends love Armin and love trance, that's why.
2: Really?
3: Yeah. We're really looking forward to it.
2: Okay, so I'm preparing my set, and you guys don't believe this, but it's true. I'm always nervous for my sets. I still am. Is there a particular track that you want me to play or you expect to hear over there? A firm favorite of the people in Hong Kong or yourself, maybe?
3: Just for myself, actually, because the first song I hear from you is it beautiful?
2: Oh, is it beautiful?
3: Yeah. Okay. Actually, when I got some emotional breakdown, right, I'll listen to the song and calm me down.
2: Mm. Okay, I'll what definitely about, put that in the bag.
4: What about Lisa?
5: Me? Great Spirit.
2: Great Spirit.
5: Yeah, yeah, yeah.
4: That's a good one. Yeah.
2: Great Spirit, noted, and yeah.
4: Is it beautiful?
2: Is it beautiful? We're going to bring it with us. Thank you so much. See you this weekend. Let's have a quick look at all the emails that came in. Ruben.
4: Yes, we wish Alison Barbosa from Buenos Aires, Argentina, a lovely birthday.
2: And congratulations to Daniel and Doris in Perth, Australia for expecting the arrival of their first child this month.
4: Krzysztof Sternalski from Poland wants to thank his wife Paulina for being in his life.
2: And congrats to Maria and James from Baltimore for your third wedding anniversary.
4: And sending a shout out to Wonjun in Korea from your dear friend Edwin Lee in Singapore.
2: And happy birthday Sophia in Freiburg from Germany from your husband Serhi Trushin.
6: And lastly, we'd like to congratulate Daniel Tenaya and Doris from Perth, Australia for the arrival of your first child.
2: Wow.
6: Congrats.
2: Send us pictures. We'd love to know.
4: Yeah.
2: Keep those emails coming. We really love to hear from you. Armin@thestateoftrance.com goes directly to the desk here in Amsterdam. And don't worry, you won't be added to any email list or spam folders, whatever. We just love reading your messages. And if you want to be in the studio like these beautiful people this week, studio.astateoftrance.com. Ferry Corsten standing by for hour number two this week, and within a few minutes, Service for Dreamers with a track from my Imagine album from 2008. But first, Darren Porter's classic from 2013, Spellbound, in the new version by Chris Element. Make some

0: Lucid also played this one and a track before that in the Loft last week in Amsterdam during my special 25-year celebration set. You can find that full set on my YouTube somewhere, youtube.com/Armin van Buuren. Ferry Corsten is here for his residency mix in hour number two. That's going to start in just a bit. But first,
1: this music can take you to another world. We want to hear why a track means so much to you. Here is this week's Service for Dreamers.
0: And we're going to talk about a track from my Imagine album that I dropped in 2008. A track that I did together with the Irish Audrey Gallagher. A track called Hold On To Me. And it was requested by a lovely email that we received by Molly from the UK. Hello.
2: Hi.
0: How are you?
2: I'm good, thank you.
0: Good to see you guys. You're all dressed up in appropriate clothing.
2: Yeah.
0: So tell us, why is this track so meaningful to you? Why should I play it on the air for you right now?
2: So 15 years ago today, I met my best friend. And
0: what's your name? Sorry?
2: Julia.
0: Julia. And you're from the same city?
2: Yeah. I'm originally from Poland, but I live in the UK.
0: Nice. You can't hear it in your accent. It's almost flawless. All right. Where in the UK, actually?
2: Devon.
0: Devon. Nice. Yeah. Okay. So tell us.
2: So we bonded over our love for the same kind of music, and then she introduced me to yourself, and we've been obsessed ever since, seen you 6 times, and
3: we've never heard this song live though, and we've been praying for it, so this is extra special. This is so special. I will cry, I'm sorry.
0: So is that enough then? Shall we just play it live then for you right now?
2: Please.
0: All right, here it is, especially for you.

0: Evans and her best friend Julia. As her start into the trance world, my track with Audrey Gallagher, Hold On To Me, this week's service for Dreamers from my album Imagine, released back in 2008. And the studio is wide open, yes, for you, if you're watching us right now and you want to hear your favorite trance track, head over to studio.estateoftrance.com and join us. We would love to see you. Maybe you can plan it when you have a quick stop in the Netherlands anyway. This weekend, as said before, we're heading to Hong Kong on Friday and Vietnam on Saturday to celebrate 25 years of this radio show in Asia. I cannot wait. Check estateoftrance.com for the full lineups and last minute tickets. Hope to see you on the dance floor. And I'll be sitting next to you holding hands in the plane, I guess, Ruben.
1: We have a little bit of a travel ahead of us. A little bit.
0: All right. Thank you so much, Amsterdam. Stay tuned for Mr. Ferry Corsten.
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Urban. 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But we start the show with a new Ruben single,

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0: Hey, Ralph and Steven and the Euphonic fam. This is Kevin from Arkansas in the United States. And I just wanted to say how incredible your set was at A State of Trance in Rotterdam in February. And after finally seeing you guys live for the first time back in 2016 in Buenos Aires, here's to a decade of your live shows across three continents. Thank you guys for everything, and I'll see you in Poland in July. Cheers.
1: Hey Kevin, danke für deine Sprachnachricht. 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Ich weiß jetzt nicht, bei welcher Show. 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Bis dahin.

G'day and guten Tag, Kaya and Albert. It is Luke from Sydney, Australia. I absolutely love the music, guys, and I've been a big fan for a while now. I would love to give a shout out to my father, Mark, for introducing me to you guys and Euphonic Sessions. It is my absolute favorite podcast to listen to with him, so I appreciate that. You guys have also been a big inspiration in starting my DJ career, so I'd like to thank you for that. And finally, giving a big shout out to my girlfriend, Anna, for being a big inspiration and encouraging me to follow my dreams. Thank you, guys.